0: There's a million ways to say goodbye.
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3: Increasing cloudiness tonight, windy and a low of 13. Tomorrow, a mix of sun and cloud, windy and a high of 20. On Tuesday, sunshine, 24 degrees. Then for Wednesday, it'll be sunny with a high of 30. Current weather conditions can be found anytime on your Swift Current Online app. I'm Judy Peters.

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7: Increasing cloudiness tonight, windy and a low of 13. Tomorrow, a mix of sun and cloud, windy and a high of 20. On Tuesday, sunshine, 24 degrees. Then for Wednesday, it'll be sunny with a high of 30. Current weather conditions can be found anytime on your Swift Current Online.

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3: Increasing cloudiness tonight, windy and a low of 13. Tomorrow, a mix of sun and cloud, windy and a high of 20. On Tuesday, sunshine, 24 degrees. Then for Wednesday, it'll be sunny with a high of 30. Current weather conditions can be found anytime on your Swift Current Online app. I'm Judy Peters.
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Daft Punk and Pharrell Williams on Magic 97 and K-pop Demon Hunters cast Oscar-winning song Golden in there too. Colin Powers here at 619 on the Magic Morning Show, fueled by Pioneer Co-op. We have your local news coming up in just a few moments from the Swiftcurrent Online Newsroom. Justin Bieber and Preston Pablo also coming up before 6:30. And we're launching one of our biggest contests ever today, the 25K Payday presented by Pioneer Co-op, where you could win your share of $25,000 worth of gift cards from local businesses. 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Now, for your chance to win, you got to listen every weekday morning starting today for the Cue the Call. We're going to have that Cue the Call after 8 a.m. And then call us at 306-773-0971. You'll have a chance to play our higher or lower game. So if you watch The Price is Right, you know what I'm talking about. You have to tell us if the actual value of our feature item is higher or lower than the price we give you. And if you're right, you're qualified to win those grand prizes. Five lucky people will qualify each week through June 5th. And then five finalists will be drawn for a chance to win these top prizes. And you can also get bonus entries by going to the 25K Payday page on SwiftCardOnline.com. One lucky qualifier who enters online will also qualify for these grand prizes each week. And that's where you can also find all the details, the complete rules. Please read our rules before entering. And all the businesses where you can spend your gift cards if you win. 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

0: That's Bad Habits, Delaney Jane. Tail Light Tuesdays has kicked off again for this year. Every Tuesday night, car enthusiast group Rogue Cruisers meet up at the casino. 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

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That's Jet Lag. I'm Ken O'Neill. Madonna and Sabrina Carpenter together with Bring Your Love is next. At the movies over the weekend, The Devil Wears Prada 2 held on to

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